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0: GTA's number one country, KX96. Here's Jordan Davis. Turn this truck around and worth the double. Jade Eagleson in there for us, too. Hey, it's Brian Cox here, Saturday night at KX96. We got another long ride of new country all set, ready to go. It's going to kick off with some Tim McGraw for us in just a few minutes. Well, it's Mother's Day weekend, and kids or maybe dads of kids listening in right now, take a moment to celebrate your mom. And we got a questionnaire for you to fill out at kx96.fm with all the wonderful, funny, and heartfelt things that make your mom the best. Fill it out. Print it off, fill it out, and share it with her tomorrow, Mother's Day. Don't forget to say thank you for all that she does. As I said, we're going to get back into the music. We got some Sully Burrows coming up, and Tim McGraw, he's on the way next.
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0: You're listening to the GTA's number one country, KX96. Here's Aaron Pritchett, Dirt Road in them, and some good news, Shaboozy in there for us as well. Hey, it's Brian Cox here taking you through some great music. We got a whole bunch more coming up. Kane Brown, his latest on the way for us. We're going to get back into the music with some Lainey Wilson coming up next.
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1: GTA's number one country, KX96. There's Cameron Whitcomb with Options and Woman, the latest from Kane Brown in there for us, too. Hey, it's Brian Cox here. We're making our way through some great music. We got some Dolly Parton coming up. She's going to get us back into the music, kick off another long ride of new country, so do stick around for that. Hey, you watching the NHL playoffs? The Canadians, pretty exciting team. That first round series against Tampa, that's one of the best series I've seen in a while in the playoffs. And now they even it up last night, 5-1 winners over the Buffalo Sabres, who I think I'm cheering for now. The Leafs, of course, not in it, and I don't really have another favorite, but I do like the Sabres. Not so great last night, but I think they'll come back, and that's, I think, going to be another great, great series. Hey, we're going to get back into the music. Some Brett Kissel coming up, and as I mentioned, Dolly Parton on the way for us next.
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GTA's number one country, KX96. There's Dirk Bentley somewhere on a beach, and that would be pretty nice right now. It is starting to warm up, but we're getting a lot of cloudy days. But yeah, to be on a nice sunny beach, water crashing, drink in your hand, that would be pretty good right about now. Hey, it's Brian Cox. Here we got some Shania still on the way before the top of the hour. We continue now with some Tyler Hubbard. This is Park on GTA's number one country, KX96.

0: 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I
1: 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I just wanna
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0: GTA's number one country, KX96. Here's the latest from Ella Langley. Be her. Hey, it's Brian Cox here Saturday night. Thanks for hanging out, keeping me company. Hope you're enjoying the start to your weekend. And it continues tomorrow morning. The Crook and Chase Countdown back on the air. Of course, Lori Ann and Charlie counting down the biggest tunes of the week. And it's Mother's Day. The moms of country stars become stars themselves tomorrow. Miranda Lambert's on the show. Luke Bryan says his mom, LeClaire, has become one of country's most famous moms with over 300,000 followers online. The brothers Osborne coming up tomorrow as well. Plus, Lori Ann and Charlie share their personal encounters with some of country's famous moms. And we'll check out Keith Urban's new project as well. Classic songs that'll lead right into summer fun. So that's all coming up tomorrow morning, the Crook and Chase Countdown. 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

0: The James Barker Band, there's Keep It Simple on GTA's number one country, KX96. Hey, it's Brian Cox here. We're making our way through some great music. We got more on the way. We're going to kick off another long ride of new country just a couple minutes with some Jordan Davis. Hang tight.
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0: GTA's number one country, KX96. There's Tim Hicks with Hell Raisin' Good Time and Betty Carter Faith in there for us, too. Hey, it's Brian Cox here. We're making our way through your Saturday night. Another long ride of new country, all set, ready to go. Josh Ross going to be part of that, and George Strait, he's going to kick that off for us in just a few minutes. Another big event back for another year, KX96 presenting the Alzheimer's Society of Durham Region's IG Wealth Management Walk for Alzheimer's, May 30th, this year at a new location of Ajax Downs. 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

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There's Thomas Red, Die a Happy Man, and Change My Mind, Riley Green in there for us, too. Hey, it's Brian Cox. Here we're rolling through some great music. Got Mackenzie Porter on the way before the top of the hour. We continue right now with some Morgan Wallen. Here's I Got Better on GTA's number one country, KX96.

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0: WTA's number one country, KX96. There's Dallas Smith. If it gets you where you want to go and you want to see Dallas this summer, yeah, he's going to be in the area in a big festival, a new festival. Looking forward to this one, the North of Nowhere Music Festival. It's taking place July 16th through the 18th at the Lindsay Fairgrounds, featuring Dallas Smith, Tim Hicks, Tay Bay, Nate Holler's going to be there, Sasha, and more. This sounds like a good show, so you want to get there. Tickets and camping are on sale now. You can get yours by following the link at kx96.fm. Yeah, looking forward to that. The North of Nowhere Music Festival, again, July 16th through the 18th. We're going to get back into the music. Lots of great music on the way. Morgan Griffith's coming up. We're going to kick things off with some Zach Top in just a couple minutes.
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0: GTA's number one country, KX96. There's Taybay. That's going to leave a memory. And round here, Florida Georgia Line in there for us, too. Hey, it's Brian Cox here. We're making our way through some great music. Got some Nate Holler coming up. He's going to get us back into the music. No, he's not. He's in the long ride. But we're going to get back into it with some Old Dominion coming up next.
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0: GTA's number one country, KX96. There's the Fall, Cody Johnson's latest, and Nate Holler in there for us too, A Thought About You. Hey, it's Brian Cox here. We're making our way through your Saturday night. Don't forget to join us Monday morning. Yes, we're already looking towards Monday morning, the KX Morning Ride with Ellis and Archer back on the air, bright and early with all your traffic and weather updates, lots of great music to get your morning going, and another chance for you to win on Beat the Toaster. And coming up this week, a big yellow bag of Visser's premium quality garden soil delivered right to your driveway. Now, I wonder if I could win, because I need some of this. Get the gardens going, repair some of the grass from the winter, and all your yard needs. A big yellow bag of Visser's premium quality garden soil delivered right to your driveway will come in very, very happy. 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It's the KX Morning Ride with Ellis and Archer.
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0: GTA's number one country, KX96. There's Tucker Wetmore with Brunette, and happy to me, Russell Dickerson in there for us, too. Hey, it's Brian Cox here Saturday night. The Jays back at home after a rough road series. They're taking on the LA Angels this weekend, and then Tampa Bay rolling in town. Tampa Bay, really exciting, really unexpected team. This year, everybody thought they were going to be at the bottom of the AL East, and not so. They're battling the Yankees for the top spot in the division, and the Jays take those guys on early in the week, Monday, Tuesday, Wednesday, 3-game set down at the Dome. So hopefully the Jays can keep winning some games, get back into it. They're not out of it. There's still 124 games left in the season, but we don't want to fall any further back. So hopefully the Jays can get back into the winning ways during this homestand.
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0: GTA's number one country, KX96. There's Tim and the Glory Boys, If I Go Missing. And before he cheats, Carrie Underwood in there for us, too. Hey, it's Brian Cox here. We're in the middle of some great music. Keep things rolling. Got some Josh Stumpf on the way. Get back into the music with some Luke Combs coming up for us next.
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0: GTA's number one country, KX 96. There's Matt Lang with Getcha and Jordan Davis, his latest in there for us to turn this truck around. Hey, it's Brian Cox here Saturday night, and some great music on the way still. Morgan Wallen coming up to get us back into the music, so do hang on for that. Don't forget to join us, KX 96, welcoming Ella Langley's Dandelion Tour. It's coming to TD Coliseum on July 16th, and we're giving you chances to pick up tickets for free. Just tune in Monday morning. Listen to the KX Morning Ride with Ellis and Archer for them to mention the Ella Langley keyword of the day. When you hear it, make sure you remember it, because just after 8 a.m., we're going to be asking you to text us the keyword of the day. All you got to do is be the ninth person to text the word to 905-427-9696, and you're going to instantly score yourself a pair of tickets to check out the show. That's going to be a good one. Ella Langley, her Dandelion Tour, coming to TD Coliseum on July 16th.
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0: 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Carolyn Ellis and I, it's the Ellis and Archer Hot 30 Countdown. So, can Riley Green finally make it all the way to number one? We'll find out. Unless Luke Combs is still sleeping in that hotel room. Or maybe Jordan Davis can drive all the way to the top. Plus, we're going to chat with Megan Maroney about her built-in therapy. 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Every Sunday, 5 p.m. It's the Ellis and Archer Hot 30 Countdown. 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

Two Canadian country stars will be shining at the Orono Fair this year. 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So, you know, get on it before your future self finds out and judges you. Tenille Townes, Nate Holler, Orono Fair, September 11th. One word, so much fun. Well, I mean, well, that was three, but I was never really good at math anyway. 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
0: 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Starting Monday, join the KX Morning Ride with Ellis and Archer to find out the KX 96 Ella Langley keyword of the day. 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

0: Hi, this is Jerry Archer, and we're getting ready to count down the 30 hottest songs of the week. Carolyn Ellis and I, it's the Ellis and Archer Hot 30 Countdown. So, can Riley Green finally make it all the way to number one? We'll find out. Unless Luke Combs is still sleeping in that hotel room, or maybe Jordan Davis can drive all the way to the top. Plus, we're going to chat with Megan Maroney about her built-in therapy. That's all happening Sunday. 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
1: just wanna be. Hey, I'm Ella Langley. 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I just wanna
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So, you know, get on it before your future self finds out and judges you. Tennille Towns, Nate Holler, Orono Fair, September 11th. One word, so much fun. Well, I mean, well, that was three, but I was never really good at math anyway. 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
2: 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It's the KX Morning Ride with Ellis and Archer. 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
5: New on the countdown today, a song that Ella Langley co-wrote. She sent it to Morgan Wallen, and sort of to her surprise, he jumped at her invitation to record it with her. Debuting at number 30, Ella and Morgan, I Can't Love You Anymore.

0: of the most newsworthy artists in country music right now, Ella Langley and Morgan Wallen. I Can't Love You Anymore, new at number 30. And you know, Charlie, that gives Ella two songs on her list today, and Morgan, four.
1: Not surprised.
0: We're going to play them all today here on the Crooked Chase Countdown. Hello, everybody. I'm Lori Ann Crook.
1: I'm Charlie Chase, and happy Mother's Day to all. Yep, we're on the case today. Miranda Lambert, Brothers Osborne, Garth Brooks all have special salutes to their moms. And Bradley Gilbert takes the opportunity to give his mother-in-law a hard time. All in fun, of course.
0: And I think it might have been the other way around, actually.
1: I know. Right.
0: Hey, Charlie and I also have some really fun stories to tell you about the celebrity moms that we've met. And we'll share an important message, an update on her health from Dolly Parton. Also, brand new music from Luke Combs and Keith Urban. Plus, a fun throwback with Blake Shelton going off the rails as he visits our studio.
1: Yeah, no big surprise there. First of all, for Jelly Roll, the top headline in music this week is the crowning of his daughter, Bailey, as prom queen. What a sweet honor, and her daddy could not be prouder. A big amen to that. This is Shaboozey and Jelly Roll. Hey!

Shaboozey and Jelly Roll with their Grammy-winning recent number one hit, Amen. And Dustin Lynch may need some of those prayers himself. At number 29, he admits to all the reasons that he is not easy to love.

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Saw your sister at the Circle K. Her baby number two was on the way. Hadn't seen her since her wedding day with you on my arm.

0: thinking about you, rounding out a superstar double shot of Dustin Lynch. But right now, we're going to focus on his singing partner right there, Mackenzie Porter, as we wish her a happy Mother's Day.
1: Yeah, Mackenzie and her husband Jake are known as the new duo Thelma and James. Mm-hmm. Now, they joined us on stage during the Top Shelf Country Cruise back in March. Their two-year-old daughter, Bowen, just stole the show a couple of times, actually.
0: Yeah, yeah.
1: Well, backstage, Jake's parents made our day. They were on the ship. We had no idea that for years they've been fans of our Crook and Chase show. So mm-hmm. Jake asked if Mom and Dad could come backstage to meet us. Charlie, didn't we have the best time?
0: We did.
1: Taking photos, laughing, talking about country music.
0: Oh, yeah. We denied a couple of things, too.
1: Yes, we did.
0: But anyway, we send them our best for a great weekend as we continue to roll through the hits. Next up, it's Dan and Shay at 28. Say so.

0: There they are, the Wildflowers and Wild Horses, Lainey Wilson's number one hit from 2 years ago. Hey, coming up on Crook and Chase, Mama Lauren Elena and Miranda Lambert has a message for her mom this Mother's Day weekend.
1: My mom is probably the best mom on the planet.
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0: one of the many love songs inspired by Thomas Rhett's wife, Lauren, Beautiful as You. And you know, for the first time, Lauren is mom to 5 kids this Mother's Day weekend. So we hope that all of those little kiddos and Thomas spoil her like crazy.
1: Yeah, spoil her crazy, not make her crazy, right?
0: Right.
1: And another Lauren Elena, is celebrating her first Mother's Day with her little girl by her side. Benny Dahl was born last June. And to top it off, Lauren has a new hit on the countdown, advancing another space to 26. Here she is with Chase Matthew, All My Exes.

0: Laura and Elena, Chase Matthew right there, and All My Exes, this week's number 26 song. And both of those stars, incidentally, are extremely close to their moms. You'll often see both of their moms on the road with them.
1: Same for Miranda Lambert. For years, her mom, Bev, has been by her side, cheering her on, but also keeping her grounded.
2: Tell us about your mom. I mean, what are some of the cool things about her that makes her special to you?
3: My mom is probably the best mom on the planet. I really believe that. I mean, me and her are more like best friends than we are mother-daughter, which sometimes was a problem growing up because she tried to punish me and I forgot that she wasn't 17, you know, it was like, but we're really close. Moms are your number one fans. I mean, no matter what. And she's always said, you can do whatever you want to do. And when I decided to do this, she threw herself 110% into it with me and has stood by me the whole time. And she really is the first person I call when something good or bad happens. She always told me, that's your best friend. The first person you think of if you win the lottery or the first person you think of when you have a car accident. You know, who would you call first? And that's your best friend. And it's definitely my mom.

0: It's The House That Built Me. Great song from Miranda Lambert here on Quick and Chase. Coming up, exciting news for John Party fans and more celebrity Mother's Day stories.
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0: John Party's up a spot to 25 with boots off, and get ready to kick up those boots, because on June 12th, John is releasing a 10th anniversary edition of his sophomore album, California Sunrise, and he's adding three new songs, as he says, from the vault. The special release is already available for pre-order.
1: Yeah, so why all the hoopla? Well, John says California Sunrise is the album that changed his life and just really solidified his traditional sound. The album produced three number one singles, Dirt on My Boots, Heartache on the Dance Floor, which, he co-wrote, of course, and also his first number one hit, which is now seven times platinum, a life-changing hit for John Party, Head Over Boots.

0: to 24. That's Luke Bryan, Country and She Knows It. And we'll send that out to his mom, LeClaire, who is really a star in her own right. She has more than 300,000 followers on social media. And the lady made headlines last year at Crush My Playa. Charlie, she was partying with Bailey Zimmerman.
1: No surprise.
0: And she was keeping up with him. As Bailey would say, holy smokes, we love you, LeClaire. Happy Mom's Day.

0: Holy smokes, Bailey Zimmerman here on Crook and Chase. Hey, next hour, the brand new song from Luke Combs. Clint Black takes over our Nashville Nation, and Bradley Gilbert salutes the mom keeping him accountable.
1: Crook and Chase will be right back on KX96.
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saw the old man's face. Front page obituary. He was a millionaire. He left his fortune to some guy he barely knew. His kids were mad as hell.

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1: Back on the Crook and Chase Countdown with singer-songwriter John Morgan. When he's not writing mega hits for Jason Aldean, he's making his own. Kid Myself, Up a Space to 23.

0: Kenny Chesney and David Lee Murphy, quite the duo right there. And many of you may have seen what I'm about to tell you now. Kenny has performed Everything's Gonna Be All Right on stage with another duet partner, his mom. True story. She has such a fun spirit. I mean, she's gotten used to the spotlight, folks. Matter of fact, Lorianne and I were on the same flight with Kenny Chesney headed to Los Angeles for the ACM Awards back in 1997. And his mom, Karen, was on the flight, and she was really excited because, you know, Kenny was nominated for Top New Male Vocalist. But also, it was her first trip to Hollywood, and she was in great spirits. But actually, Lorianne, she was a little concerned that she wasn't going to fit in with that West Coast crowd, right? But let me tell you this. She fit in just fine. Kenny won the award, by the way, for Top New Male Vocalist. And during his speech, he noted that his mom had met Bubba from the TV series In the Heat of the Night. It was a big series at the time. And that just made her trip. Kenny winning the award, that's fine. But this Bubba guy, Alan Autry, the real handsome dude, that just made her trip.
1: Mom went Hollywood.
0: She did. She was happy.
1: Well, our next artist won last year's ACM New Male Artist Award, just like Kenny did back in 1997. This year, he has 5 ACM nominations. Talking about Zach Top. He's at number 22 with South of Sanity.

South of Sanity from Zach Top, rated at number 22, swapping positions with Low Cash as Chris and Preston move into our number 21 slot with Wrong Hearts here on the Crook and Chase Countdown.

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0: MacArthur features Hardy, Tim McGraw, Eric Church, and Morgan Wallen, easing back a space 220.
1: Okay, so that's the story of the fictional MacArthur family. Mm-hmm. Now to the real-life story of the Brantley-Gilbert family. Look out now.
0: Uh-oh.
1: Brantley and his wife Amber have three children. They'll celebrate 11 years of marriage in June, which is something of a miracle, wouldn't you say, Charlie?
0: Uh-huh.
1: Because Amber's mom at first didn't want much to do with this bad boy country rocker, and she certainly did not want Amber to have anything to do with him. Well, obviously, Brantley turned all of it around, but it took some doing.
0: Have you won mom over?
2: Believe it or not, she's a fan now. She was not a fan back then. Not.
0: I like the way you say that.
1: Well, but you were a different guy back then, too.
2: Oh, yeah.
1: So, well, yeah. We get it.
2: It was a bad look, man. It was like, she owned this fabric store in town, and I would show up in there, and I remember when I got the Modern Day Prodigal Son record finished. You know, I took that record in there, and I was like, I'm gonna do something with this. I love your daughter. There's songs about her on there. And she didn't care.
1: Not convinced.
2: Yeah, she's like, that's between y'all. I was like, no, not really, because I know when she gets home, you're going to hammer down on her. It's not between us. You're in this. You're part of whether you like it or not.
0: What was the turning point?
2: I think this time around, being sober helped.
0: You know? Yeah. Well,
1: that's
0: sure.
1: A good thing.
0: It's okay.
2: One foot in the
1: that's
2: door.
1: A good thing.
2: But I think, you know, it's the difference between a boy and a man.

The latest from Bradley Gilbert. Being careful with the title here. Good. Damn. I think I got it. All right. Riding right along, literally, George Burge and Luke Bryan are next at 19.

0: got the title, I think, right?
1: Mm-hmm.
0: Ride, ride, ride. George Burge and Luke Bryan stepping up a spot to 19 here on Crook and Chase. And Lorianne now is preparing to take you on a ride down the road to fame with legendary star Clint Black. It's coming up later this month in our Nashville Nation.
2: Well, let me tell you why. We're getting all prepped up for it now. Clint Black is all the buzz. He recently received the Icon Award for the impact of his songwriting. His new exhibit at the Country Music Hall of Fame just opened, celebrating his career. It's fabulous. And Clint is about to release his autobiography, Killin' Time. So with that in mind, Clint asked me to join him on stage at the Hall of Fame on the evening of May 23rd to have a candid and fun conversation about his whole life and his music. And Charlie, I'm talking, everything's on the table. Uh-oh. The good, the bad, the challenges he's overcome. In fact, the quote is, Clint's path to success has had more twists and turns than the Texas two-step.
0: Whoa.
2: I love that. So hey, this event open to the public. Tickets on sale now at countrymusichalloffame.org. So come on and join me and Clint Black as he continues to live out the words to this number one hit.

0: A Crooked Chase Classic, 1993, the year for Clint Black, When My Ship Comes In. And really, it has in a big way for Clint when you think about it. The current Country Music Hall of Fame exhibit, the In Conversation event there, May 23rd, with Lorianne that she mentioned, a new book, and there's more to come this summer.
1: 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Hey, we are too. For now, we are getting the new song from Luke Combs all ready to roll for you. It's up after the break here on Crooked Chase.
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0: what he'll never have. Dylan Scott's recent number one, still holding on at 18, here on the Crook and Chase Countdown.
1: All right. As you know, the past few weeks, Luke Combs has been competing with himself with two songs at the very top of the charts. Well, in the middle of all this, Luke has released a new love song for Nicole. Now, he did not write it, but he sure does mean it. This is Be By You.

0: is new and great from Luke Combs, Be By You. That guy had 80,000 fans last weekend in Knoxville's Neyland Stadium singing along. Everybody left the stadium saying it was my kind of Saturday night.
1: Of course. Hey, when it comes to getting crowds fired up, this guy knows how to get it done too. Bailey Zimmerman holding at 17 with Chevy Silverado.

0: again.
1: That is Hudson Westbrook, who just experienced a career highlight. He played a show in Lubbock with his Texas hero, George Strait, who pulled in more than 133,000 fans over two nights last weekend. First person Hudson called about the big event? His mom.
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2: We are your source for the biggest hits in country music. We're the Crook and Chase Countdown, and this is Kane Brown, who will perform next weekend on the ACM Awards. He's at number 16 with

0: Vincent Mason holds at number 15 with Wish You Well. And as we celebrate Mother's Day weekend, a fun flashback with Alan Jackson. His mom and dad were in the audience when Alan was a guest years ago on one of our TV shows. Mm-hmm. Now, backstage, Alan confessed to me that earlier that day, he was driving his parents around town to places they wanted to see. Well, they were fans of our Crook and Chase show, so Alan drove them by my house, and he even swung through the circle in the driveway. Oh. Well, Alan was feeling guilty about it, but I told him, hey, don't worry. I've done the same thing at your house. I drove my mom up his driveway, so I guess Alan and I have been stalking each other for years.
1: The notorious home of the Star Tours in both cases here. Well, they're fans just like us. Alan said it best with his 2008 hit, He's a Country Boy.

cause I'm a country boy. I got a four-wheel drive. Climb in my bed, I'll take you for a ride. Up city streets, down winding roads.

Well, that country boy, Alan Jackson, is getting set for one of the most spectacular concert events ever here in Nashville, his One for the Road finale concert, star-studded beyond belief, and we are looking forward to it. All right, next on the countdown is Morgan Wallen advancing a couple of spots to 14 with Don't Weep.

0: The Fall from Cody Johnson, presented by Kojo Warner Records Nashville. As that song advances up the chart, well, Cody let us know that his new album, Banks of the Trinity, will be out on June 26th.
1: Hey, and you know, on that same date, Keith Urban has a surprising new album coming out. We have the first release for you coming up. Plus, Brothers Osborne try to keep up with their mom, Trish, as we celebrate this Mother's Day.
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0: bouncing back on the chart. I Ain't Coming Back. Morgan Wallen and Post Malone jumping up space to number 13.
1: As we continue to share stories on celebrity moms this Mother's Day weekend, we could not leave out TJ and John's mom, Trish. Oh, yeah. Brothers Osborne. She is quite the personality and is really involved in their careers and loves to hang with their crowd. Lorianne and I are here to make sure that despite all the good things happening, you guys are not getting too big for your britches. And let me just follow up that by saying, has your mom talked to you about that?
2: Oh, yeah. Our mom keeps us very humble at all times. She's one of the most unpredictable people you have ever met. I mean, seriously.
3: Yeah. Yeah, she, on the other hand, has gotten way too big for her britches.
4: Yeah, her on the other hand.
3: She can get in the White House by being like, yeah. Hey, I'm sorry, have you heard of Brothers Osborne? Those are my sons. I'm allowed in the White House without any credentials. She feels like she can get, like, you know, VIP access to everything.
2: Yeah, she's got some new neighbors now, and she said, you know, I started talking to them, and this one does that, and this one does this. I said, well, where are they moving from? She goes, I don't know. We only talked for about a minute or so, and our sister said, did you tell them who John and TJ are? She goes, well, of course I did.
1: So there you go.
2: Only talked for a minute, and you know, I had to interject that in there.

0: Jason Aldean makes a move up a spot to number 12 with Don't Tell on Me. And now we'll tell you that the announcement has been made thanks to fans packing out Jason's show with Luke Bryan at the University of Georgia Sanford Stadium last week. They've decided they may have hit on something. So they've added four more stadium shows kicking off in August.
1: The Double Down Tour. You know, their collaborations date back to 2010 when Luke Bryan was opening for Jason Aldean. And then in 2012, they grabbed another buddy and they recorded one of my all-time favorites, a number one hit. Aldean, Luke Bryan, and Eric Church, The Only Way I Know.
2: Well, I grew up in one of them old farm towns where they hit it hard till the sun goes down. Nobody really seemed to care that we were living in the middle of nowhere. We just figured that's how it was, and everybody else was just like us, soaking in the rain, baking in the sun. Don't quit till the job gets done.

0: Weekend Chase Classic, Jason Aldean with Luke Bryan and Eric Church. All right, coming up, a health update from Dolly Parton and unexpected new music from Keith Urban.
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0: of Nashville's successful collabs featuring Corey Kent and Cole Wetzel. Up a spot to number 11, that is Rocky Mountain Low.
1: Well, ironically, High is the name of Keith Urban's most recent album, but now he has laid a big surprise on all of us. Behind the scenes, Keith has recorded covers of some of the biggest soft rock hits of the late 70s and 80s. And we're talking about the era of Michael McDonald and, remember, Boz Scaggs, Hall and Oates. And it is so cool. This album is titled Flow State. Charlie, it was a total accident. Keith just bought a new studio, was breaking it in, kind of fooling around with some of those classic old songs. His producer, Dan Huff, commented, "Dang, that sounds good. Got more of that?" So from there, the album was born that's coming out June 26th.
0: Here's a sample. It's Keith Urban, his cool version of Summer Breeze.

0: Keith Urban with his version of the 72 classic from Seals and Crofts, Summer Breeze. And that'll be on his Flow State album out next month.
1: Hey, next up, the star who says Keith is his go-to guy for advice, Chris Jansen. He's at number 10 with Me and a Beer.
2: Pretty girl.

0: Chris Jansen at number 10 with me and a beer. And Chris helped kick off the 100th anniversary celebration of the legendary Route 66 earlier this month. Mm-hmm. Now, Chris is from Missouri, one of the states that famous highway runs through, and Charlie Chase is on the case.
1: Indeed. Route 66 is almost 2,500 miles from Chicago to Santa Monica, California, winding through 8 states. This was actually life-changing. It officially opened in November of 1926 to connect rural communities to the big cities, right? And one of the most popular sites, incidentally, along the route is the Cadillac Ranch in Amarillo, Texas, with half-buried cars painted in wild designs. Somebody was on something there. Anyway, check out the website for a schedule of all the activities at Route66Centennial.org.
0: All right, so here's our country-fied salute to Route 66, Rascal Flatts, and Life is a Highway.

next day gone. Sometimes you bend, sometimes you stand, sometimes you turn your back to the wind. 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

0: Rascal Flatts, and life is a highway here on Crook and Chase. And you know, everybody hits a few bumps on the road, right? Well, that's why our buddy Dolly Parton was speaking to fans this week, delivering a very personal message after a lot of fans got really concerned when she had to cancel her rescheduled Vegas shows again this year.
1: So we have the update from Dolly herself. She is still bouncing back from kidney and digestive issues, but she has great news.
2: I'm responding really well to meds and treatments, and I'm improving every day. Now, the bad news is it's going to take me a little while before I'm up to stage performance level, because some of the meds and treatments make me a little bit swimmy-headed, as my grandma used to say. And, of course, I can't be dizzy carrying around banjos, guitars, and such on 5-inch heels. And you know that I'm going to be wearing them.
0: Dolly went on to joke about being an antique, you know, like a car needing new shocks and spark plugs. So I guess we can say right now she's in the shop. By the way, the video for Dolly looking fabulous is online. But the plan, of course, is still in the works to open her hotel and museum, the Storyteller Hotel in downtown Nashville. And this fall, Dolly's life story musical is set for Broadway.
1: My goodness. So get back in top shape soon, Dolly. Actually, her top is always in shape.
0: Right? Say what?
1: Right, Charlie? You have a lot to do, girl. Love and prayers to the great Dolly Parton. We'll be right back.
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0: last week's top song right there, Days Like These from Luke Combs. It's now number 9 here on Crook and Chase. And that brings us to our 90s at 9 featured hit.
1: And I'm very afraid to talk about this, but I will.
0: Okay.
1: This hit ties in with one of my most embarrassing celebrity mom stories. I did a television special in Fort Payne with Supergroup Alabama. Now, lead singer Randy Owen's mom, Martha, was so sweet, invited us to her house and made us breakfast before the shoot one morning. Her biscuits, oh my gosh, were so good. We didn't want to leave any of them behind, so she told us, hey, just take the pan with you, you know, enjoy them, you know, at night in the hotel. A few days later, as we were about to head back to Nashville, Miss Martha asked about the biscuit pan. I mean, it was this beat up, scarred up, discolored old thing, so one of our crew guys had thrown it away.
0: What?
1: Mom Owen was horrified because the pan was a family heirloom that had been in their family for more than 100 years.
0: Oh, my goodness.
1: Charlie, I had no idea that tradition, you give the pan back. So I've never gotten over that faux pas.
0: Lorianne, you need to be more down home and learn the southern laws of the land.
1: I do.
0: So this is the song for your situation. Bless your heart.

0: Beautiful Things from Megan Maroney, back at number 8 here on Crook and Chase. Hey, coming up this Mother's Day weekend, Garth Brooks remembers the real star of the family, his mom, Colleen.
1: All the power in the room went right in her face, and she just commanded the room.
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3: 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So, you know, get on it before your future self finds out and judges you. Tennille Towns, Nate Holler, Orono Fair, September 11th. 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

Hate How You Look is this week's fastest rising song, advancing three spaces to number seven for Josh Ross. And that bumps Jordan Davis up another space to number six with Turn This Truck Around.

0: it right now. Turn this truck around. Jordan Davis has a one space gain, landing at 6 here on the Crook and Chase Countdown. And you know, our memories just keep flowing of all the great moms in country music that we've encountered over the years. And hey, Garth Brooks will tell you he is a self-proclaimed mama's boy. And Lorianne, you have witnessed that firsthand.
1: I have. Garth took me and my camera crew to his childhood home in Oklahoma. His mom, Colleen, had made lunch for us. By the way, Charlie, the best dang cabbage rolls ever.
0: I love those. Well,
1: at one point, Mom had her head in the fridge asking us, being the hostess, asking us if we wanted some sweet tea or cola. And then she turned around saying, or do y'all want to have a beer with me?
0: All right.
1: Well, when she saw our cameras were rolling, she said, gosh, can y'all just edit that out?
0: Yeah, all right.
1: So, yep, Mama Colleen enjoyed a long neck every now and then and wasn't shy about it. But she had such a big personality. And just like Garth's hit, It's Your Song says, she inspired a very young, very shy Garth to become a singer and find his purpose in the spotlight. But hey, Mama Colleen could steal that spotlight right back in a flash. The best memory of all time of your mom for you?
2: Ooh, tough. Anytime all six kids were together, you'd see it in her face. And it only took me till now to realize why. Because your children get so busy, you never see them in the same place again. So all day long, it's going, what's your bucket list? What's your Christmas wish? To get the three girls and Miss Sherwood at one table for 20 seconds. That's what I want, you know? So I think that was it. But also, I think getting to see her two youngest sons, Kelly and myself, and Betsy, out on the road, getting to do what we love to do. I think that was some of the happiest moments I ever saw. But mom's always, her happiest moment was always for her children, never for herself.
1: You know what I love, though? I think one of my best memories of watching you two is you bringing her on stage and watching her get the applause.
2: Yeah.
1: That was just beautiful.
2: Yeah,
1: beautiful.
2: Man. Everyone that knows Garth knows I'm a mama's boy. You know, they do. So they know how special that is. But mom, you know mom, she can walk in a room. She can walk in a room and all of a sudden it was Garth who. And I don't know how she did it. She just, all the power in the room went right in her face and she just commanded the room. And
0: You've inherited something like that. You know?
3: Standing in the spotlight.

0: Be Her is Ella Langley's number 5 hit, climbing one space on the countdown and continuing to climb. Don't you know, she is having a great year. On the way, we have a fun flashback with Blake Shelton that proves Trace Adkins was right in telling us that Blake is one funny dude. We'll be right back with more of the Crook and Chase Countdown.
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0: The Crook and Chase Countdown is closing in on our new number one song. Right now, when this guy's not taking off his shirt or kissing the ladies on that TV show Marshalls, well, Riley Green is racking up the hits. At number 4, here is Change My Mind.

0: Here's a hit that's bound for the countdown. It's new. It's now, right here on Crook and Chase.
1: Blake Shelton says he had to record this song because the emotion punched him in the gut. Let him in anyway.
2: Ain't it?

0: That's the song Hardy wrote, and Blake has been so excited to get to radio. Let him in anyway. Blake Shelton, Bound for the Countdown here on Crook and Chase.
1: You see, Blake can be a soft-hearted guy like that, but usually it's buried under his crazy sense of humor. I'm calling what you're about to hear, Crook and Chase, off the rails, because our conversations with country stars often do that, taking just the strangest, funniest twists and turns, right, Charlie? Mm-hmm. So, Blake, I'm setting this up here. Blake has just walked into our studio, and he got distracted trying to open a couple of bottles of celebrity cologne on one of our bookshelves, and then this nonsense ensued.
0: I missed you last time we were here, and I'm sorry I missed you.
1: That's quite a
0: while ago. Please don't open that up.
2: Is it horrible?
0: No, it's not horrible. It's just
1: good.
0: That it's very strong, and it will...
1: It lasts a long
0: linger.
1: Time.
2: Okay, well, what's this?
1: That's Shania.
2: How rude is that of you?
0: What? What do you mean how rude?
2: Please, what is wrong with him?
1: I don't know.
2: I don't know.
1: But see, here's the thing. You can
0: just
1: either, during the interview, you can either...
0: I'm trying to protect you.
1: No, listen. During the interview, you can either smell like Tim McGraw or Shania. Your choice.
0: Because you smell pretty bland when you walked in here, to be honest with you.
2: Well, that's why I was going to open it.
1: Wait a minute. I'm going to do something really rude. Spit in my hand. You got to get rid of the gum.
2: No, I'm not spitting in your hand.
1: Come on.
2: No, I got guys that back home that'll kill me if I say I spit in your hand.
1: Gum goes, because you know, we're saving you. You don't want to smack during the interview. He stuck it on the Tim McGraw cologne bottle.
0: Well, that just adds to it, doesn't it?
2: What I was going to say was, now somebody will want that. No. What I was going to say was, if I'm going to come home smelling like somebody else... Mm-hmm. I don't want it to be Tim McGraw. I want it to be Shania Twain.
0: You want to smell like Shania Twain? That'll get you in trouble.
2: Oh, well, either one's going to get me in trouble, is what I'm saying.
0: Well, the McGraw thing would start rumors, you know, but the Shania thing.
2: I'm hoping Shania thing starts rumors.
0: I'm with you. Hey.
1: Guys, I wish I had a whistle here, like Barney Fife, because we have to get down to serious business.
2: You've been playing tennis?
1: Yeah, how do you know?
2: Well, I was just trying to get this interview going.
0: Yeah.
1: What is that?
2: Now, you know what? When you ask me a question, like, tell us about, what do you know about she wouldn't, well, I don't know. What do you know?
1: What do I know about what?
2: You didn't answer my question.
1: What are you saying?
0: I'm glad we came over to be interviewed by you.
1: Like I said, off the rails there. Yeah. And hey, we still have the Tim McGraw cologne bottle with Blake Shelton's gum squished on top. And just so you know, that thing he was asking me about tennis, mm-hmm. Blake drives by my house and honks if he sees me playing tennis. No, so besides Alan Jackson, Blake's stalking me too.
0: Okay. Oh, by the way, let me add here, Blake just opened another Old Red's Bar in Indianapolis last weekend, about the time Cody Johnson was playing in front of 90,000 fans at Clemson. Here's Cody now at number 3 with The Fall.

0: Cody Johnson holding at number three with The Fall. And we are just moments away from a new number one song. Keep it right here for more of Crook and Chase.
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8: Charlie and Lorianne here. We are Crook and Chase, and this is the ACM New Male Artist winner for 2026. Tucker Wetmore at number two with Brunette.

0: That is Tucker Wetmore with Brunette, up two spaces to number two on Crook and Chase.
1: And that brings us to our new number one hit. We saw this coming. Luke Combs, who just scored his 21st number one last weekend with the song Days Like These, after battling it out with another one of his songs, has now scored his 22nd number one hit without missing a beat with that other song. This is Sleepless in a Hotel Room, Luke Combs, topping our countdown.

0: This is rare stuff, folks. Sleepless in a Hotel Room, Luke Combs moving up one spot to land his 22nd consecutive number one hit just 1 week after his 21st solo number one.
1: And he has already released another new song that you heard just today.
2: Wow.
1: Luke Combs coming on strong. Hey, and next weekend we'll find out where Luke is going to rank this time around, where Morgan Wallen's current 4 chart hits land, and also Ella Langley navigating with her 2 hit songs on the chart. It's a crazy time in country music.
0: But it's fun.
1: Yeah.
0: And surrounding World Fiddle Day, we'll have a cool flashback with Dierks Bentley, who was upstage not once, but twice, by one of country's best-known fiddle players, Charlie Daniels.
1: Until then, the Crook and Chase Countdown is a production of Jim Owens Entertainment and distributed around the world by Premier Networks. All rights reserved 2026. Executive producers Crook and Chase, associate producer Jennifer Herron. Our engineer is Brian Talbot. I'm Lori Ann Crook.
0: And I'm Charlie Chase. Happy Mother's Day to all out there. And be sure to join us again next time right here for the Crook and Chase Countdown.
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9: 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It's 11 o'clock. I'm John Lodge with KX96 News. Mainly sunny today, a high of 14. It's 10 right now. Making news this hour, the DVP is still closed today. Maintenance on the parkway is expected to be complete before 5 tomorrow morning. But to top it off today, parts of Yonge and Front Streets will be closed for the annual Sporting Life 10K run with more than 21,000 runners taking part. If you're heading downtown, you might want to use public transit. Police in Oshawa are investigating a homicide. They responded to an armed person call in the area of Simcoe North and Winchester last night. When they arrived, they found the victim suffering from life-threatening injuries, and they were later pronounced dead. Anyone with information is asked to contact police. Canadians will soon be disembarking a hantavirus-stricken cruise ship. The ship's owner says the World Health Organization and several other international groups will screen the 4 Canadians. Global Affairs Canada and the Public Health Agency of Canada have not yet commented on the next steps for the Canadian travelers. Toronto police say they're investigating a robbery that involved a pellet gun. Police say it happened at a money services business near Wilson and Bathurst, where multiple masked suspects demanded money. During the robbery, investigators say an employee of the business was shot with the pellet gun and suffered non-life-threatening injuries. And opponents have argued a new government legislation unnecessarily endangers the privacy of Canadians. The Liberal government's legislation would make it easier for police and spies to navigate the online world. The government says the bill would be consistent with the Charter of Rights and Freedoms, but critics arguing the bill's lower thresholds for police disregard the charter. The Blue Jays unloaded on the Angels yesterday, winning 14-1. The Toronto Marlies are moving on to the North Division Finals in the AHL playoffs. They beat the Laval Rocket 3-2. The Hurricanes are off to the Eastern Conference Finals after sweeping the Flyers, while Minnesota is back in their series with the Avalanche after winning last night 5-1. TFC had a rough day at the office, losing to Miami 4-2. And in the NBA, both the Cavaliers and the Thunder walked away winners. Local news, weather, and more is on the Durham Radio News app and at durhamradionews.com. Weather is next.
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12: Let's take a look at this weather for your Mother's Day. It is honestly a beautiful day outside. Makes a lot of sense. For all the mothers out there, it would be a beautiful day today. Sunny, becoming a mix of sun and cloud later on this afternoon with a high of 14 today. Tonight, partly cloudy. A little bit windy as well. Low of +2 with that risk of frost still sticking around. Monday, mainly sunny. A little bit windy once again, but a high of 13. And Tuesday, a mix of sun and cloud and a high of 15. Right now, it's 11 degrees across the board. Bowmanville, Markham, and in Brampton, there's weather and more at kxcountry.fm. Good morning. Colin Miller with you on this Mother's Day. And once again, happy Mother's Day. I will say it again and again. But right now, what we got to do is kick off another long ride. The newest from Josh Ross is on the way. But to kick off this Mother's Day, why not start it off with some Riley Green? Here's Worst Way.

0: Long hot summer, Keith Urban on GTA's number one country, KX96. Good morning, Colin Miller with you on your Mother's Day. And I want to say, there are drivers of the carpools, they're the keepers of secrets. They're the ones who always seem to know exactly where you left your keys. Today is all about the women who do it all, whether she's your mom, your grandma, or the woman who stepped up when you needed it most. Today, we say thank you to all the mothers out there. Thank you for the endless support, the late night talks, and the unconditional love that keeps us grounded. From all of us here at KX96, happy Mother's Day to the incredible women in our community. And then we also hope your day is filled with family fun and just family, a little bit of peace and quiet as well. I know all mothers out there love a little bit of peace and quiet, but then also plenty of your favorite music, which we will get to here in just a second. Lainey Wilson on the way after a check on weather. We're also going to take a quick check with Olivia Flanagan, who's out and about every single weekend in the KX96 Events Cruiser.
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3: 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I'm Olivia Flanagan, live in Oshawa. 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
0: I also forgot to add, head over to our Facebook page or even our Instagram page or even shoot me a text, 905-427-9696. I want to hear all of your stories about why your mom is the best mom out there. As I said, it's on all of our socials and or text me, 905-427-9696. But right now, for your Mother's Day, sunny, becoming a mix of sun and cloud later on this afternoon with a high of 14. Tonight, supposed to be partly cloudy with a low of +2. That risk of frost is still going to stick around. And then tomorrow, to start off your week, mainly sunny with a high of 13. Can't complain about that one. Right now, it is 8 degrees in Richmond Hill, but 11 degrees in both Ajax and Toronto. There's weather and more at kxcountry.fm. Good morning, Colin Miller with you. Let's kick off that long ride I was talking about. Here's Lainey Wilson, Hang Tight, Honey.

0: Tyler Joe Miller, Under the Influence, GTA's number one country, KX96. Good morning, Colin Miller with you. And in case you didn't know, you can share a story on our Facebook page, Instagram as well, KX96FM, or even feel free to text me, 905-427-9696. Share a story on why your mom is the best mom this Mother's Day. We will get to some of those responses a little bit later on in my show. So right now, what we got to do, kick off another long ride. Maren Morris on the way.
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0: John Morgan and Jason Aldean, Friends Like That, GTA's number one country, KX96. We also heard the newest from Dylan Scott back there, What He'll Never Have. Good morning, Colin Miller with you. And you know what day it is? Mother's Day, but it's also Sunday, which means the Ellis and Archer Hot 30 Countdown will be coming up after 5 o'clock. I feel like Dylan Scott's newest, What He'll Never Have, will for sure be on that list. I feel like it might even crack the top 10. But the thing that we got to talk about is the fact that Luke Combs' Sleepless in a Hotel Room is now the number one song for 4 weeks in a row. If you, honestly, find out if he can hang on for 5 weeks in a row. I feel like that is pretty unprecedented on the Ellis and Archer Hot 30 Countdown. I need to talk to Jerry and see if this has ever happened before. I feel like this is something for history. 5 weeks in a row. And in the spotlight today, they're also going to have country music moms for Mother's Day, and they're going to feature emerging artist Zach McPhee, who is a good one. So don't miss out. This is coming up today after 5 p.m. brought to you part by Patty's Market Appliance Warehouse in Hampton, the Ellis and Archer Hot 30 Countdown. But now we got to ride into another long ride. George Burgeon, Luke Bryan up next after a check on weather. Let's also quickly check in with Olivia out in KX country.
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0: It is a beautiful day for your Mother's Day. Sunny today, but becoming a mix of sun and cloud a little bit later on this afternoon. A high of 14 today. Tonight, partly cloudy with a low of +2. A risk of frost tonight as well. So if you have any sort of plants out there, hey, maybe you got some plants for Mother's Day. You might want to keep them inside or wrap them up. Monday, to start off your week, mainly sunny with a high of 13, and Tuesday, a mix of sun and cloud with a high of 15. Right now, it's 11 degrees across the board, Mississauga, Oshawa, and in Toronto. There's weather and more at kxcountry.fm. Good morning, Colin Miller with you. Let's kick off another long ride. And as I was saying before, it's time to ride with George Burge and Luke Bryan.

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2: Good afternoon. It's 12 o'clock. I'm John Lodge with KX96 News. Mainly sunny today, a high of 14. It's 11 right now. Making news this hour, if you're heading downtown for the Jays finale with the Angels today, don't forget the DVP is still closed. Maintenance and repairs are taking place on the parkway until 5 tomorrow morning. Today, there are also closures on parts of Yonge and Front Streets as 21,000 plus take part in the annual Sporting Life 10K run. The city recommends using public transit. Now, a person is dead and police in Oshawa are investigating. They responded to calls of an armed person last night near Winchester and Simcoe Street North. Officers found the victim when they arrived suffering from traumatic injuries. They were later pronounced dead. They say the suspects fled the scene before they arrived, and anyone with information is asked to call police. Canadians on board a hantavirus-stricken cruise ship have disembarked and are on a plane home. The ship's owner said the World Health Organization and several other international groups screened the passengers when they docked. Global Affairs Canada and the Public Health Agency of Canada have yet to comment on the next steps for the Canadian travelers. Well, a robbery at a money service business in Toronto have police investigating. Police say multiple masked suspects robbed the business near Bathurst and Wilson with a replica gun. During the robbery, investigators say an employee was shot with the pellet gun and suffered non-life-threatening injuries. And a Liberal government bill aimed at expanding lawful online access for police and intelligence agencies is facing criticism from tech companies, civil liberties groups, and legal experts over privacy concerns. The government says the legislation would help authorities investigate modern crime while remaining consistent with the Charter of Rights and Freedoms. The Blue Jays will try to sweep away the Angels this afternoon. Toronto has scored 16 runs so far this series while allowing just one. It's expected that the Jays will go with a bullpen day today. The Habs and Sabres, all tied at a game apiece, go toe-to-toe tonight as their second-round series shifts to Montreal, while the Golden Knights look to take a stranglehold on their series with the Ducks. And in the NBA playoffs, the Knicks will try to sweep away the 76ers this afternoon, while the Spurs look for a commanding lead in their series with Minnesota. Local news, weather, and more is on the Durham Radio News app and at durhamradionews.com. Weather is next.
3: 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You heard that right. It's 0% interest for a full 2 years. So get to know Joe. As they always say, he's right there now. Joe'sHeating.ca.
1: It seems like Mother Nature is also celebrating Mother's Day today because it is beautiful outside. Sunny today, becoming a mix of sun and cloud later on this afternoon, but a high of 14. We even have a UV index of a 6. So, hey, maybe if you are out there, you might have to put on some sunscreen. How about them apples? Tonight, partly cloudy. Low of +2. We do have a risk of frost tonight, so if you are getting any sort of Mother's Day flowers or Mother's Day planting done, highly recommend either wait, bring them inside, or cover them up. And then Monday to start off your week, mainly sunny, a little bit windy, and a high of 13. Right now it's 12 degrees in both Brampton and Toronto, but 11 degrees in Whippy. There's weather and more at kxcountry.fm. Good afternoon, Colin Miller hanging out with you on your Mother's Day. Let's kick off another long ride and get you right back into the music. Here's Kane Brown, Like I Love Country Music.

0: The newest from Owen Wrigling, Love Hate Love, on GTA's number one country, KX96. Good afternoon, Colin Miller with you, and coming up in another long ride will be some Sam Hunt, but I also wanted to let you know about Ella Langley, because we also heard from her back there, Weren't for the Wind. We are actually giving you a chance to score some Ella Langley concert tickets for free. Do you want to see the hottest artist in 2026 across all genres? Well, we have your opportunity starting on Monday. Make sure you are listening during the KX Morning Ride with Ellison Archer Monday morning for them to mention the Ella Langley keyword of the day. When you hear that keyword, make sure you remember it, because after 8 a.m. is when they're going to ask you to text that keyword of the day to 905-427-9696. And if you are the ninth person to do so, you will instantly score a pair of tickets to see her show, the Dandelion Tour, coming to TD Coliseum July 16th. I personally think this might be the best prize we have ever given away here at KX96, so don't miss out. It all starts tomorrow morning.
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0: A beautiful day for your Mother's Day. Sunny today, becoming a mix of sun and cloud later on this afternoon, a high of 14. Tonight, partly cloudy with a low of plus 2, risk of frost tonight as well. So if you have any sort of Mother's Day plants that you got today, wait to plant them at least until tomorrow. Monday, mainly sunny with a high of 13. And Tuesday, a mix of sun and cloud, also a high of 15. Right now, it's 9 degrees in Port Perry, 12 degrees in Toronto, and 13 degrees in Markham. There's weather and more at kxcountry.fm. Good afternoon. Colin Miller here. Let's kick off another long ride. Jade Eagleson and Jake Worthington on the way. But first, here's Sam Hunt, Outskirts.

0: That's the newest from Sully Burroughs. Put it on me, GTA's number one country, KX96. Good afternoon, Colin Miller with you, and talking about Sully Burroughs, how about this? He is leading the pack this year at the CMA Ontario Awards with 6 nominations. He's in for Single of the Year, Album EP of the Year, Songwriter of the Year, Male Artist of the Year, Music Video of the Year, and even Fan Choice Award. So congratulations to you, Sully. If you want to find out if he's going to be headed home with some hardware, which I truly think he will be, this is going to be happening Sunday, May 31st. In Port Credit Memorial Arena, I should say, in Mississauga. If you're looking for tickets and details, because you actually can go down to the show, KX96.fm. But now we got Walker Hayes on the way next to kick off another long ride.
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0: Now let's kick off that long ride I was talking about. 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But first, here's Walker Hayes, Fancy Like, on KX96.

0: The newest from the Recklaws and Dean Brody, Hometown Heroes on KX96. Good afternoon, Colin Miller with you, and I want to let you know that there are tickets available right now for the Recklaws and Dean Brody headed back to KX Country. I am so excited for this one. They are headed back to KX Country. Let me see here on my handy dandy concert sheet, because I'm actually drawing a little bit of a blank. They are going to be back September 24th, RBC Amphitheater in Toronto. I am so excited for this. It's been so long since the Recklaws have been back in KX Country that I feel like this is exactly what we needed in 2026. So tickets are available right now. They actually went on sale on Friday. So if you can head over to kx96.fm to get your tickets and details over there. But now let's roll through and kick off another long ride. We got Bailey Zimmerman coming up next after a check on your weather in just a second.
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Sunny today for your Mother's Day, but becoming a mix of sun and cloud later on this afternoon with a high of 14. Tonight, partly cloudy, low of +2, risk of frost tonight as well. So if you have any sort of Mother's Day plants that you got today, you might want to wait and until tomorrow to hang them up outside, plant them outside. If you do have any sort of plants outside, wrap them up or bring them in. Tomorrow, Monday, mainly sunny with a high of 13. And Tuesday, a mix of sun and cloud with a high of 15. Right now, it is 11 degrees in Oshawa, but 12 degrees in both Toronto and Brampton. There's weather and more at KXCountry.fm. Good afternoon. Colin Miller here. Let's kick off another long ride. Here's Bailey Zimmerman to kick it all off with his newest Chevy Silverado.

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0: the Zach Brown Band. Chicken Fried on KX96. Good afternoon, Colin Miller here, and it's now time for our Boot Prints of the Past for today. And well, for May 10th, we are taking it back to 2008 for a night that changed the life of a young girl from Oklahoma. Just 3 years after winning American Idol, a 25-year-old Carrie Underwood was standing on the most famous circle of wood in the entire world. On this day in country music history is when her induction night into the Grand Ole Opry took place. And now the Opry doesn't just let anyone in, but when you're 25, with 35 to 40 major industry awards, three of which being Grammys and six of which being ACM awards, I think you're all right. And the Opry actually made sure that this night was special. They had Garth Brooks himself walk out to present her with the honor, and he actually told the crowd that Carrie Underwood wouldn't just be a member, she was a legend in the making. Through the tears, Carrie actually also told the audience that this meant more to her than any Grammy or platinum record ever could. It was kind of that moment she officially became a permanent part of the country music family. 18 years later, and boy oh boy, was Garth Brooks ever right. That legend in the making is now just a legend. So there you go. Our Boot Prints of the Past for May 10th. Carrie Underwood, at the age of 25, had her induction night into the Grand Ole Opry debut today. And to celebrate, we actually have a song on the way that helped her get her to this point. We got Before He Cheats up next.
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3: 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And in case you didn't know, the KX96 Events Cruiser will always accept donations of non-perishable food items for Feed the Need in Durham and will deliver them on your behalf. I'm Olivia Flanagan, live in Ajax. 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
0: A beautiful day today for your Mother's Day, so why not get out and do something with her and make her day? Sunny today, becoming a mix of sun and cloud later on this afternoon with a high of 14. Tonight, partly cloudy, low of +2 with a frost advisory in effect. So if you have any sort of Mother's Day flowers outside, I recommend either bringing them inside or wrapping them up tonight. Tomorrow, Monday, mainly sunny. A little bit windy as well in the morning, but a high of 13. And Tuesday, a mix of sun and cloud with a high of 15. Right now, it is 10 degrees in Uxbridge, 11 degrees in Mississauga, and 12 degrees in Ajax. There is weather and more at kxcountry.fm. Good afternoon, Colin Miller with you. And as I said, let's kick off another long ride with our boot prints of the past for today. And this one helped her and be inducted into the Grand Ole Opry in 2008. Here is Carrie Underwood before he cheats.

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1: Formerly Cowgirl on KX96. Good afternoon, Colin Miller here on your Mother's Day. We also heard from Luke Combs back there, when it rains, it pours. And right now what we have to do actually is just roll through and kick off another long ride. Jody Messina on the way.
2: 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So, you know, get on it before your future self finds out and judges you. Tennille Towns, Nate Holler, Orono Fair, September 11th. One word, so much fun. Well, I mean, well, that was three, but I was never really good at math anyway. 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
1: 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I was talking about Dean Brody and his newest On the Way. But first, here's Jody Messina. We're choosing between Heads, Carolina, or Tails, California. 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

0: Nate Holler with his newest thought about you on KX96. Good afternoon, Colin Miller here, and I'm going to be honest, I am absolutely loving that new one from Nate Holler. I cannot wait for him to be down at the North of Nowhere Music Festival, because if you're looking for something fun to do this summer, this is what you want to be doing, because not only is Nate Holler going to be down at the North of Nowhere Music Festival that is taking place July 16th till 18th at the Lindsay Fairground, but it's also going to feature Dallas Smith, Tim Hicks, Tay Bay, Sasha, and many more. So this is going to be a fantastic festival like it is every single year. Last year, it was also so good. So get your tickets and camping. They are on sale right now, and you can get that by following the link at KX96.fm. But now let's roll through and kick off another long ride. The newest from Tucker Wetmore on the way after a check on weather. Let's also quickly check in with Olivia Flanagan in KX Country.
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0: A mix of sun and cloud this afternoon for your Mother's Day with a high of 14. Tonight, partly cloudy, a little bit windy as well tonight, but a low of +2. Frost advisory is also in effect if you have any sort of Mother's Day flowers that you got today. And, you're thinking about putting them outside. Hold off. Monday, mainly sunny, a little bit windy with a high of 13. And Tuesday, a mix of sun and cloud, also a high of 15. Right now, it is 10 degrees in Richmond Hill, 11 degrees in Toronto, and 12 degrees in Whitby. There's weather and more at kxcountry.fm. Good afternoon. Colin Miller hanging out with you on your fine, fine Mother's Day. Let's kick off another long ride. And my personal favorite to kick this all off, here's Tucker Wetmore, Brunette.

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1: Sasha, Hey Mom, I Made It on GTA's number one country, KX96. Good afternoon, Colin Miller with you. And talking about that song, I want to say happy Mother's Day to all the mothers out there that are celebrating. I mean, you guys are the real MVPs. I'm telling you right now, as someone who has a single mother, I promise you, we children, we kids would not be able to do it without you. So once again, thank you for all the mothers, to all the mothers out there for everything that you do. And I wanted to ask you guys in KX Country to share a story with me about why your mom is the best. And you can still do that by heading over to our Facebook page at KX96FM, our Instagram page at KX96FM, or even shoot me a text, 905-427-9696. One more time, tell me a story on why you believe your mom is the best on this Mother's Day.
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1: A beautiful day for your Mother's Day, a mix of sun and cloud this afternoon with a high of 14. Tonight, partly cloudy with a low of +2. We even have a frost advisory in effect, so if you have any sort of Mother's Day flowers that you got today as maybe a gift, you might want to hold on to planting them at least until tomorrow. Monday, mainly sunny with a high of 13. And Tuesday, a mix of sun and cloud with a high of 15. Right now, it's 12 degrees in both Pickering and Mississauga, but 10 degrees in Port Perry. There's weather and more at kxcountry.fm. Good afternoon. My name is Colin Miller, hanging out with you on your Mother's Day Sunday. Let's kick off another long ride. Tay Bay is on the way, but first, here's Russell Dickerson. Happened to me.

0: Memphis. Bourbon. Right here on KX96. We also heard from Bailey Zimmerman back there, Fall in Love. And talking about Bailey Zimmerman, he's actually going to be here in around a month, June 18th to be exact, at RBC Amphitheater. If you're looking for tickets and details, that's going to be a great show, KX96.FM. But right now, we got to roll through and kick off another long ride. The news from John Party on the way. We're taking our boots off.
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0: Now let's kick off another long ride. That long ride I was talking about. Tyler Joe Miller on the way. But first, here's the newest from John Party. Let me know what you think about this one. It's called Boots Off, and it's right here on KX96.

0: Shaboozy and Jelly Roll, amen, on GTA's number one country, KX96. Good afternoon, Colin Miller here, and Shaboozy is actually getting ready for yet another huge year. I mean, after winning a Grammy for that song we actually just heard back there called Amen, he is now gearing up to release a brand new album. This one's called The Outlaw, Cherry Lee, and Other Western Tales on July 31st. So we still have some time, but fans are buzzing already because he released one of the songs from that album at the end of April, so a couple weeks ago, and that one is called Born to Die. And let's be real, if this project is anything like the last one, we can expect a lot more of that country meets hip-hop sound that just made Shaboozy who he is. So all Shaboozy fans, mark your calendars for the end of July, because that's when we're going to be getting new music from that man. But talking about new music, we actually have the newest from Megan Maroney up next, so just hold on.
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5: 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Durham Regional Crime Stoppers is offering a cash reward of $25,000 for information leading to the arrest of those responsible for an unsolved break and enter in Beaverton. On Tuesday, February 17th, 2026, at approximately 8:10 p.m., Durham Regional Police responded to a break and enter call at a residence in the area of Thora Concession Road 4 and Highway 12 in the township of Brock. The homeowner had departed his residence in the early morning and returned home at 5 p.m. to discover that the front door was open. A search of the home revealed that a gun safe had been stolen. The safe contained several firearms, including family heirlooms, as well as a passport and a quantity of Canadian currency. 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This $25,000 tip reward will expire on April 28th, 2027. 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
0: A mix of sun and cloud this afternoon, a little bit windy as well, but a high of 14. Tonight, partly cloudy, low of +2 with that chance of frost. So a frost advisory is in effect. If you have any sort of Mother's Day flowers that you got today, any sort of spring flowers, I should say, either wrap them up or bring them inside. Tomorrow, Monday, mainly sunny with a high of 13. And Tuesday, a mix of sun and cloud with a high of 15. Right now, it's 12 degrees in both Whippy and Toronto, but 10 degrees in Uxbridge. There's weather and more at kxcountry.fm. Good afternoon. Colin Miller here. Let's kick off another long ride. And as I was saying before, here's the newest from Mega Moroney, who's going to be here live in KX Country at Scotiabank Arena, June 20th. This one's called Beautiful Things.

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0: You can't love this one. Ella Langley and Morgan Wallen with their newest duet, I Can't Love You Anymore, on GTA's number one country, KX96. And I'm telling you, this is a record-breaking song for the both of them. They are actually the first duet of two country leads to share the top 10 since Kenny Rogers and Dolly Parton did it with Islands in the Stream back in 1983. And how about this one as well? It is a pretty historic month for Ella Langley because she becomes the third artist in history and the second woman after Beyonce to hold three top spots on the Hot Country Songs chart simultaneously. Number one, Choosin' Texas. Number two, Be Her. And then number three, I Can't Love You Anymore. That duet we just heard with Morgan Wallen. Absolute dominance in 2026. And if you want to be a part of that dominance, well, we are giving you a chance to head down to Ella Langley's Dandelion Tour that is coming to TD Coliseum July 16th. If you want to know how you do that, you got to start listening on Monday with KX Morning Ride, Ellis and Archer, for them to mention the Ella Langley keyword of the day. I want to be very precise on this one because it is a fantastic prize. When you hear this Ella Langley keyword of the day, make sure you remember it because after 8 a.m. is when they're going to ask you to text that keyword of the day. And if you are the ninth person to do so, and that is to send that keyword to 905-427-9696, you will instantly score a pair of tickets to see Ella Langley's Dandelion Tour coming to TD Coliseum on July 16th. So good luck and make sure you are listening Monday morning.
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0: A mix of sun and cloud this afternoon with a high of 14 for your Mother's Day. Honestly, just a beautiful day outside. Tonight, partly cloudy, a little bit windy, low of +2 with that risk of frost. Tomorrow, Monday, mainly sunny with a high of 13. And Tuesday, a mix of sun and cloud with a high of 15. Right now, it's 12 degrees in both Brampton and Bowmanville, but 13 degrees in Markham. There's weather and more at kxcountry.fm. Good afternoon. Colin Miller here. Let's kick off another long ride. We're hitting the high road with Cole Wetzel and Jesse Murph.

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the way the orange touches all things around. The grass, trees, and dew, how I just hate you. Please turn those headlights around.

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1: The Reklaws. I grew up on a farm on GTA's number one country, KX96. And if you want to see the Reklaws with Dean Brody live in KX country, they came from the farm and now they are going to be headlining RBC Amphitheater for their hometown hero show September 24th. Congratulations to them, as well as, hey, that's going to be a great show. They haven't been in KX country for a while, so tickets and details at kx96.fm. But right now, what we have to do, roll through and kick off another long ride. Days Go By, Keith Urban, on the way next.
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0: with Park on GTA's number one country, KX96. Good afternoon, Colin Miller here, and happy Mother's Day to all the mothers out there. And if you want to hear something pretty interesting, studies continue to show that most moms actually prefer quality time with family over expensive gifts. Even though Mother's Day is one of the biggest spending holidays of the year, I think I was reading something like $36 billion gets spent today on Mother's Day. Surveys are still saying it's the simple things like literally brunch or a phone call or just spending time together. That's what means the actual most. And another little fun fact for you, in case you didn't know, this holiday dates back to 1908 before becoming kind of like official in 1914. So today is actually just a good reminder. It's not really about how much money you spend on your mother. It's about making your mother feel appreciated. And you can actually do that by heading over to kx96.fm right now because, well, Mother's Day is today and you can take a moment to celebrate the mom in your life by filling out a questionnaire that we have over there with all the wonderful and funny and just heartfelt things that make her your mom. Share it with her and also don't forget to thank her for everything she does. Once again, if you're looking for that, kx96.fm.
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0: A few clouds tonight, but increasing cloudiness near midnight with a low of +2. We even have a frost advisory in effect. So if you did get any sort of like Mother's Day flowers or anything like that today, I would hold off on putting them outside. Tomorrow, Monday, a mix of sun and clouds, small chance of showers later on in the afternoon with a high of 12. And Tuesday, a mix of sun and cloud and a high of 15. Right now, it's 12 degrees in both Ajax and Toronto, but 10 degrees in Richmond Hill. There's weather and more at kxcountry.fm. Good afternoon. Colin Miller here. Let's kick off another long ride. The newest from Riley Green on the way. But first, here's Darius Rucker. All right.

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0: me. Shania Twain on GTA's number one country, KX96. And I will say, who is ready for next Sunday? If you didn't know, May 17th, the legendary Shania Twain makes her debut as the host of the 61st annual ACM Awards live from Las Vegas as well. And she has actually taken the reins over in a year where women are absolutely leading the pack down there. I mean, you got Megan Maroney, Miranda Lambert, and Ella Langley all topping the nominations. I believe each of them have like four, five, six, something around there. I mean, women in country music are absolutely killing it. And I personally can't wait for the performances. I mean, the lineup is jaw-dropping. I was saying it the other day, with everybody that there is, it might be the greatest concert of all time. I mean, I'll just name a few, okay? Ella Langley, Blake Shelton, Tucker Wetmore, Jordan Davis, Dan and Shay, Zach Top. And trust me, there are so many more that I literally just don't have the time to tell you about. Let's not forget, I also feel like most of our fingers are all crossed for Shania Twain to also perform as the host. But this all goes down in Las Vegas, May 17th. And you can actually stream this one live on Prime Video as well. Good afternoon. Colin Miller here, and it's time to get us back into the music. Another long ride is on the way with Jelly Roll up next.
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0: You can expect a few clouds for your Mother's Day evening. Increasing cloudiness, though, near midnight. Low of +2 with that risk of frost. So if you have any sort of Mother's Day plants that you got today that you were thinking about planting, maybe hold off on that one. Monday, a mix of sun and cloud. We have a small chance of showers in the afternoon. Also, a high of 12. And Tuesday, a mix of sun and cloud with a high of 15. Right now, it's 13 degrees across the board in Mississauga, Oshawa, and in Toronto. There's weather and more at kxcountry.fm. Good afternoon. Colin Miller here. Let's kick off another long ride. Sam Hunt is on the way. But first, as I was saying, here's Jelly Roll to kick this all off. Halfway to Hell.

And I know it starts with hello, and the next thing you know, you try to be nice, and some guy's getting too close, trying to pick you up, trying to get you to run. And I'm sure one of your friends is about to come over here, 'cause she's supposed to

0: playing on GTA's number one country, KX96. That was How Far Does a Goodbye Go? And talking about Jason Aldean, he will be here, TD Coliseum, September 17th. If you're looking for tickets and details, that's going to be such a great show. KX96.FM. Honestly, I was looking. TD Coliseum has a few pretty amazing artists coming in hot. I mean, Ella Langley's Dandelion Tour is also coming to TD Coliseum July 16th. And make sure you are listening tomorrow with KX Morning Ride with Ellis and Archer for them to mention the Ella Langley keyword of the day. Because if you hear it, make sure you remember it. Because after 8 a.m. is when they're going to ask you to text us the keyword of the day. And if you are the ninth person to do so, text that keyword to 905-427-9696. You will instantly score a pair of tickets to see Ella Langley's Dandelion Tour coming to TD Coliseum July 16th. Good luck on that one, and let's roll through and get back into the music. Kane Brown with Heaven on the way.
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0: Now it's time to kick off another long ride. 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

0: Anderson and Dean Brody, more drinking than fishing on KX96. Good afternoon, Colin Miller here, and coming up just after 5 o'clock will be the Ellison Archer Hot 30 Countdown as they take over the microphone. They will find out if Luke Combs, sleepless in a hotel room, can now hold on to that number one spot for 5 weeks in a row. I mean, pretty unprecedented from him. In the spotlight, they're also going to be doing Country Moms. Well, because Mother's Day is today, and they're even going to be featuring emerging artist Zach McPhee. This is going to be such a great show. It's coming up just after 5 o'clock, brought to you by Patty's Market Appliance Warehouse in Hampton, the Ellison Archer Hot 30 Countdown. But right now, we just got to roll through and kick off another long ride. Jordan Davis, next thing you know, on the way. I'm out of here. Have a great night.
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0: That's Tennille Arts at number 19 with Don't Ruin Flowers. Chevy Silverado from Bailey Zimmerman, that lands at number 20. You know, Bailey's just spoiling his mom today on Mother's Day. He absolutely just adores his mom. Didn't he buy her a house and a new vehicle for Christmas? I mean, that must be just amazing to be able to have the opportunity to do that for your mom. At number 21, we heard Tyler Joe Miller with Under the Influence. And number 22 was Zach Top with South of Sanity. Coming up next Sunday, it is the ACM Awards, which will be hosted for the first time by Shania Twain. Zach Top is just one of the many artists that will be there for the show, which is happening in Las Vegas. And Zach Top likes to take part and play in some of the casino games when he's in Vegas.
1: I'll be sitting at a blackjack table for a lot longer than I should. Yeah, it's a bit of a problem. Not actually, but I love the game. It's so much fun, and I'll go through 6 hours like that and just look up, and it's 4 a.m, and it's like, wow, maybe we should go to bed. But yeah, blackjack, mix in a little craps every now and then. I've only recently learned how to play craps, but if you get a big group or something, that's a fun way to spend some time.
0: That is Zach Top, of course, talking about spending some time in Vegas for the ACM Awards. It's the Ellis and Archer Hot 30 Countdown on KX Country. Song number 18 now. It's a duet. It's from Ella Langley and Morgan Wallen. This is I Can't Love You Anymore.

0: women too.
1: There goes Brooks and Dunn and Hard Working Man. That song goes all the way back to 1993. It was number one this week, actually, in Canada in 93. The song was written by Ronnie Dunn, and they released it in February of that year. It was the first single in the title track from their album, Hard Working Man. It also won the duo a Grammy for Best Country Performance by a duo or group with vocals. And in 2019, if you remember, they did their album Reboot, where Brooks and Dunn remade a bunch of their hit songs with some current country artists, and they remade that song, Hard Working Man, with Brothers Osborne. At number 18, we heard Ella Langley and Morgan Wallen, and I Can't Love You Anymore. It's the Ellis and Archer Hot 30 Countdown on KX Country. Happy Mother's Day to you if you are celebrating. We're featuring country music moms in the spotlight. We have a couple more to feature coming up later on. Plus, we're going to get to our emerging artist, Zach McPhee. That is all on the way. We have song number 17 when we come back.
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0: At number 16, Carter Faith with Betty. And number 17 was Dean Brody, A Man Without a Woman. It's Carolyn Ellis with you. Jerry Archer coming up soon here on the Ellis and Archer Hot 30 Countdown. We'll find out later on if our number one song still belongs to Luke Combs. But it is time now to feature our emerging artist tonight. And tonight, we feature Zach McPhee. Now, Zach McPhee comes from the Okanagan Valley in British Columbia. His musical journey started when he, in childhood, he has a stutter. And basically, they used singing as a form of speech therapy to help him. And it kind of ignited this lifelong passion for music, for singing and storytelling. He released his debut EP, Feels Country to Me, in 2023. And then in 2024, he released a deluxe edition of that album, which also included, you'll know this hit song, Smoke. That album, Feels Country to Me, the deluxe edition, was awarded Album of the Year at the 2025 BCCMA Awards, the British Columbia Country Music Association Awards. And we were very happy to have Zach join us in studio. We had a chance to chat with him about what's going on in his life. And actually, the day that we talked to him, a very special announcement was made earlier that day. So he had an opportunity to share that news with us.
1: Yeah, no, I'm like very, very excited and like happy to announce we've signed a deal with Warner Canada for ADA and radio distribution. So yeah, we've kind of been hinting at it, I think, or it's been kind of going around a little bit, but today's the day that the press release came out, so yay! I don't have to look to my team anymore to be like, can I say it?
2: Yeah.
0: So you got the full nod this time.
1: Full nod, yeah. But yeah, no, I'm super thrilled and just very, very like grateful and excited to get that partnership.
0: Congratulations, Zach. Here he is, our emerging artist tonight, Zach McPhee, and Feel Free on the Ellis and Archer Hot 30 Countdown on KX Country.

0: You're listening to the Ellis and Archer Hot 30 Countdown here on KX Country. That is Zach McPhee. And the way I know you now, newcomer and a hard worker, that's for sure. We asked Zach about that song and how it all came to be. It was a bit of a collaboration.
1: Yeah, so this has been the first outside song that we've taken. So this was written by Brad Rempel, Peyton Smith, and Jonathan Hutcherson. Brad Rempel, obviously, out of High Valley.
2: Yeah. Now, you opened for them recently. So is that kind of where you've found the song, or did you get it beforehand?
1: Yeah, so we've had this song, I want to say, pre-Christmas. I've worked with Brad before when I went down to write in Nashville. And obviously, he's a very, you know, celebrated writer, too. And I think very highly of him. And just a great human being too. So
3: super, yeah.
1: It was one of those things where we started to know, kind of be more open to take outside songs. And as soon as this one came across our desk, and I kind of heard it in the batch of songs that came in, this one for me stopped me in my tracks. And it's written in a way that I feel like I would have wrote it, because it does kind of encompass everything that I've gone through in my journey with finding my wife. And
0: what a great young man. I love Zach. He was born and raised in Vernon, British Columbia, in the Okanagan Valley. It's no secret that he suffers from a speech impediment. He participated in speech therapy, but really it was when he learned to sing that it helped him overcome situation. And that is a common thing for people that do have that, where singing seems to alleviate it. An excellent hockey player as well. He played a season for the Junior A Vernon Vipers and then went to the Western Hockey League, the Tri-City Americans, Everett Silvertips, the Kootenai Ice, and played five seasons at the University of Virginia, too. Quite an accomplished young man, and I just think the world of him. We wish Zach all the best. And there is our emerging artist this week on the Ellis and Archer Hot 30 Countdown. Another collaboration coming up to take song number 15. It's George and Luke. They go riding next on the Ellis and Archer Hot 30 Countdown here on KX Country.
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It's the Ellis and Archer Hot 30 Countdown on KX Country. There's Sully Burroughs. That's Put It On Me. Sully comes from Perry Sound, of course, the home of Bobby Orr. And that song is at number 14. George Burge, Luke Bryan, Ride, Ride, Ride at number 15. Still to come, we're going to talk with Megan Maroney in just a few minutes about how she has a therapist on standby. It's true. Up to number 13 now, though. It's Kane Brown. Here's Woman on the Ellis and Archer Hot 30 Countdown on KX Country.

0: That's Kane Brown on the Ellis and Archer Hot 30 Countdown, song number 13 with Woman. Thank you for taking this journey with us every Sunday. We do it from 5 until 8 p.m. And again, that was number 13. Song number 12 is from Megan Maroney. We're going to take a break. We will play the song. It's called Beautiful Things. And we asked Megan, okay, how do you stay grounded surrounding all this success and being pulled in all the different directions?
1: I just have great friends and a good mom, good dad. They listen to me. I also have a therapist. Yeah, I am pro-therapy. Everyone needs to be in therapy.
0: I kind of agree with her. That's Megan Maroney. You're going to hear her next. Beautiful Things. It's song 12 next on the Ellis and Archer Hot 30 Countdown. It's KX Country.
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You're listening to the Ellis and Archer Hot 30 Countdown on KX Country. That is Nade Haller. He's at number 9 with Thought About You. The Fall from Cody Johnson taking number 10. All right, we're cracking the top 10 as we continue to march toward our number 1 song. Still to come, we'll hear from Tucker Wetmore and The Recklaws, their thoughts on performing and touring with Dean Brody. Before we get to that, though, we have our spotlight artists, our feature artists. They are the mothers of country music. And I can't think of a better pair to start with here than the Judds, a mother-daughter duo. That's right, Naomi and Wynonna Judd. Here is Mama, He's Crazy. It's in the spotlight on the Ellis and Archer Hot 30 Countdown on KX Country.

0: It's the Ellis and Archer Hot 30 Countdown on KX Country. And boy, do we love Reba. Reba McEntire. That's fancy. Another great mom of country music on this Mother's Day. That's what it's all about in the spotlight. By the way, Reba McEntire, she's got some skill. Yeah. On the basketball court. Her favorite sport.
1: When I was a kid in junior high, I'd go to basketball camps all the time. I lived for basketball. And at camp, they had a little poem that said, "Little eyes are watching." So that was imprinted into my brain to what you do would influence people, not only grown-ups, but hopefully in a good way, kids also.
0: Well, she's a great mom, an actress, an incredible singer, performer. She's done it all. She continues to do it all as well. She's got her TV show out, another one. It's incredible. We love Reba, a big basketball player. Top 8 songs are coming up. We start with song number 8. Dylan Scott has that for you next on the Ellis and Archer Hot 30 Countdown on KX Country.
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1: This is the Ellis and Archer Hot 30 Countdown on KX Country. That's Josh Ross. He's got number 7, Scared of Getting Sober. And at number 8, Dylan Scott, What He'll Never Have. Well, we announced last week that the Dandelion Tour is coming to Hamilton, and Ella Langley, of course, is the artist we're talking about. Don't forget Ella Langley concert tickets. We'll have more on that coming up. This is Be Her. It's at number 6. Ella Langley on the Ellis and Archer Hot 30 Countdown on KX Country.

0: It's the Ellis and Archer Hot 30 Countdown on KX Country. Florida Georgia Line with Cruise. I would have to say their biggest hit ever. It was number one in 2013. This week, number one. It was peaking on the charts. Cruise, again, from Florida Georgia Line. What a massive monster hit. Just seems like longer than that, though, doesn't it? Yeah, well, it was 2013. Ella Langley was at number six, and B. Her. Don't forget, she's coming to Hamilton later on this year. We'll have more details coming up on that. The top five songs are coming up. Song five is from Tucker Wetmore. It's about a brunette. Okay, we had to know. Tucker, what do you prefer? Blondes, brunettes, redheads? You tell us.
1: I've been known to like me some blondes in my life, but you know, I've been thinking about broadening my horizon and open my eyes a little bit, and you know, trying something new because the old stuff wasn't really working out too much for me.
0: Well, there you go. That's Tucker Wetmore. Song number five is Brunette. It's coming up next on the Ellis and Archer Hot 30 Countdown on KX Country.
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0: There Are the Rec Laws with Dean Brody. Yet another collaboration between those two hometown heroes. We had a chance to talk with Jenna and Stuart Walker, the Rec Laws, about their collaborations. That's the second one now with Dean Brody. And of course, an upcoming concert, which is coming to Toronto.
1: And we just can't help ourselves with Dean, you see. It's tough work. No, honestly, it's been a wild journey with him, and he's just been such a support of ours. He's always supported us. He's always cheered us on. And 2019, we went on tour with him. We opened up for him, and now we're co-headlining, which is full circle moment. And, like, honestly, we've been fans of him our whole lives. I remember sitting out on our farm and listening to his first album and singing every word because we were just, like, blown away. It was just, I remember just being blown away that he was Canadian, and it just made, like, oh, my gosh, maybe our dreams can come true as well. So
0: yeah,
1: it's pretty nuts.
0: Yeah, it really is. I can't wait for the show. September the 24th, the RBC Amphitheater down in Toronto. The Rec Laws, Dean Brody, hometown heroes. We're up to song number three now. It's from Riley Green. He seems to be stuck there. This is Change My Mind. Again, it's number three on the Ellis and Archer Hot 30 Countdown on KX Country.

0: This is the Ellis and Archer Hot 30 Countdown on KX Country. That is Riley Green, Change My Mind. I know he'd like to change his chart position and maybe move up a little bit. We'll see in the coming weeks. But as for this week, the top two remain. It's a battle for chart supremacy. Will we be sleepless in a hotel room at the top, or are we going to turn this truck around and keep that at number one? We're going to find out when the Ellis and Archer Hot 30 returns in just a moment here on KX Country.
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That's Luke Combs, and he's sleepless in a hotel room again at number 2. It's the Ellis Ed Archer Hot 30 Countdown on KX Country, which means our number 1 is again Jordan Davis. Let's turn this truck around and keep it right where it is. It's number 1 again on the Ellis Ed Archer Hot 30 Countdown on KX Country.